Hey, hi, Jim Zippo. How are you? It's Sunday night. Our Eagles take flight weekend. Yeah, they're shaking their tail feather right now. The Eagles will fly again right after Fleetwood Mac.

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0: Mariah Carey and Fantasy. Hi, Jim Zippo. Jaws lovers, listen to this. Shark Week is back. Yeah, Shark Week is underway at the Discovery Channel. Man, it's been so good this year.
1: How good is it?
0: Well, it's so good. I've already signed up to follow a couple of the sharks on OnlyFins.
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1: Take Flight Weekend. The greatest hits from one of the greatest American groups. I can't tell you why. Well, actually, I'll explain. On their album, The Long Run, written by Timothy B. Schmidt, who also sings the lead vocal on it, along with Glenn Frey and Don Henley, they wanted a softer R&B feel for this, and Timothy nailed it. I'm Jim Zippo, and yes, the Eagles will take flight again shortly.
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3: Well, over the weekend, a couple of thunder showers indeed popped up across parts of southwest Texas in the Midland-Odessa area, but the rain chances will continue to be quite low, less than 20%, around 10%, as temperatures moving into the middle upper 90s once again on this Sunday. The Sunday temperatures will continue to trend downward to about 71 degrees for a morning low, and then we're back into the middle to upper 90s on Monday of the new work week. From the ourroberts.tv studio, meteorologist Ron Roberts.
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1: 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Hi, Jim Zippo. It's our Eagles Take Flight weekend. Those birds are gonna be leaving the nest again right after Shannon lets the music play.

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0: Eagles Take Flight Weekend in the City, written by Barry DeVorzon and Joe Walsh. First recorded by Joe and released on the soundtrack of the movie The Warriors. Then the Eagles recorded it with Joe on guitar and lead vocal for the album The Long Run. Joe Walsh, the star of that song. I'm Jim Zippo, and the Eagles will take flight again shortly.
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2: Well, over the weekend, a couple of thunder showers indeed popped up across parts of southwest Texas in the Midland-Odessa area, but the rain chances will continue to be quite low, less than 20%, around 10%, as temperatures moving into the middle upper 90s once again on this Sunday. The Sunday temperatures will continue to trend downward to about 71 degrees for a morning low, and then we're back into the middle to upper 90s on Monday of the new work week. From the L. Roberts.TV studio, meteorologist Ron Roberts.

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1: Hi, Jim Zippo. How are you? Van Morrison and Moon Dance. Heard on the soundtrack of the movie An American Werewolf in London.

flying in the fast lane. It's the Eagles Take Flight Weekend. 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

Gotta prove your love to Madonna to get into her groove. She's always grooving. In fact, she was at the halftime show at the FIFA World Cup. Wow. Nice show for being around as long as she's been. Nice way to say that, right? Hi, Jim Zeppo. 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

0: It's our Eagles Take Flight Weekend. There's an Eagles deep cut for you. James Dean. Written by Don Henley, Glenn Frey, Jackson Brown, and J.D. Souther. Recorded by the Eagles on their album On the Border. The lyrics refer to actor James Dean dying in a sudden car crash just as he became a movie star. Too fast to live, too young to die. I'm Jim Zeppo, and yeah, the Eagles are going to be leaving the nest and taking flight again shortly.
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2: Well, over the weekend, a couple of thunder showers indeed popped up across parts of southwest Texas in the Midland-Odessa area, but the rain chances will continue to be quite low, less than 20%, around 10%, as temperatures moving into the middle upper 90s once again on this Sunday. The Sunday temperatures will continue to trend downward to about 71 degrees for a morning low, and then we're back into the middle to upper 90s on Monday of the new work week. 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

0: Lesser Eagles Take Flight Weekend, Victim of Love. An Eagles deep cut from the album Hotel California, written by Don Felder, Don Henley, Glenn Frey, and J.D. Souther. I am a victim of love, a victim of loving the Eagles. Awesome group.
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2: Well, over the weekend, a couple of thunder showers indeed popped up across parts of southwest Texas in the Midland-Odessa area, but the rain chances will continue to be quite low, less than 20%, around 10%, as temperatures moving into the middle upper 90s once again on this Sunday. The Sunday temperatures will continue to trend downward to about 71 degrees for a morning low, and then we're back into the middle to upper 90s on Monday of the new work week. From the Al Roberts.tv studio, meteorologist Ron Roberts.

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0: it's the middle of summer. 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Are you kidding? That's Foreigner. I'm Jim Zippo. 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I'm kind of old school. 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
2: Well, over the weekend, a couple of thunder showers indeed popped up across parts of southwest Texas in the Midland-Odessa area, but the rain chances will continue to be quite low, less than 20%, around 10%, as temperatures moving into the middle upper 90s once again on this Sunday. The Sunday temperatures will continue to trend downward to about 71 degrees for a morning low, and then we're back into the middle to upper 90s on Monday of the new work week. From the L. Roberts.TV studio, meteorologist Ron Roberts.

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0: Fleetwood Mac for the Rumors album. Really one of the best songs on the album, I think. Gold Dust Woman, and I'm Chris Kellogg. But you may want to encourage your significant other to go out and buy something nice for themselves. A retail study found that 65% of people confess that they're nicer to other people after buying things for themselves. Seems like an awfully expensive way just to get someone to act nice.
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2: Well, over the weekend, a couple of thunder showers indeed popped up across parts of southwest Texas in the Midland-Odessa area, but the rain chances will continue to be quite low, less than 20%, around 10%, as temperatures moving into the middle upper 90s once again on this Sunday. The Sunday temperatures will continue to trend downward to about 71 degrees for a morning low, and then we're back into the middle to upper 90s on Monday of the new work week. From the R. Roberts.TV studio, meteorologist Ron Roberts.

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Hey, I'm Chris Kellogg. Glad to have you here. There was a study in Denmark that found out long thumbs could create a problem when it comes to texting. I'll explain in two songs.

0: There's Heart and Crazy on You. I've got a dermatology appointment coming up here in a couple of weeks. According to dermatologists, hardly anyone uses the amount of sunscreen that they need to use to be protected from the sun. To get the most out of your SPF, you have to apply at least a shot glass worth of sunscreen. And remember, sunscreen has to be reapplied at least every 2 hours.
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2: Well, over the weekend, a couple of thunder showers indeed popped up across parts of southwest Texas in the Midland-Odessa area, but the rain chances will continue to be quite low, less than 20%, around 10%, as temperatures moving into the middle upper 90s once again on this Sunday. The Sunday temperatures will continue to trend downward to about 71 degrees for a morning low, and then we're back into the middle to upper 90s on Monday of the new work week. From the R. Roberts.TV studio, meteorologist Ron Roberts.

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0: 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Instead, get a hobby. Studies show that people who pursue hobbies are less stressed and less irritable than those who don't. And hobbies are appealing because you can kind of get lost in what you're doing, which is the whole point.
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2: The weather forecast for the Permian Basin in southwest Texas to the Odessa Midland area. Temperatures around 99 degrees for your temperature this afternoon. Plentiful sunshine will continue over the area, but we do have a few afternoon cumulus clouds. The temperatures will drop overnight tonight into the lower 70s. High temperatures again tomorrow in the middle to upper 90s. From the R. Roberts.TV studio, meteorologist Ron Roberts.

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0: Peter Gabriel in Salisbury Hill. Once you become a parent, you start getting inundated with all these questions by these little people that you brought into the world. I always found that challenging for my own self. But it turns out a study looked at this and said that kids ask about 5,000 questions a year.
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2: The weather forecast for the Permian Basin in southwest Texas, the Odessa Midland area, temperatures around 99 degrees for your temperature this afternoon. Plentiful sunshine will continue over the area, but we do have a few afternoon cumulus clouds. The temperatures will drop overnight tonight into the lower 70s. High temperatures again tomorrow in the middle to upper 90s. From the R. Roberts.TV studio, meteorologist Ron Roberts.

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0: Tramps, Disco Inferno, and thanks for being here. I'm Chris Kellogg. If you think exercise is something you don't have time for, check this out. It turns out that really good, happy feeling that you get from exercising, well, it can happen in as little as 7 minutes. So yeah, you do have time to exercise.
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2: The weather forecast for the Permian Basin in southwest Texas, the Odessa Midland area, temperatures around 99 degrees for your temperature this afternoon. Plentiful sunshine will continue over the area, but we do have a few afternoon cumulus clouds. The temperatures will drop overnight tonight into the lower 70s. High temperatures again tomorrow in the middle to upper 90s. From the RRoberts.tv studio, meteorologist Ron Roberts.
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0: Tina Turner on an early Monday morning. I'm Jenna Clay, and if you repeat a lie often enough, people will believe it because scientists found with repetition, it's easier for the human mind to process a false statement compared to a true statement that has not been repeated over and over again.
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0: Running on empty, and I think you'd be running on empty if you were doing roster dating. Have you heard of it? It's basically dating multiple people at the same time. In theory, each of them meets a specific need, like the exciting one or the artistic one. It allows you to learn about yourself and what you like and don't like in a relationship. It also prevents you from pouring all of your energy into one connection before you know if it's promising or not.
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2: The weather forecast for the Permian Basin in southwest Texas, the Odessa Midland area, temperatures around 99 degrees for your temperature this afternoon. Plentiful sunshine will continue over the area, but we do have a few afternoon cumulus clouds. The temperatures will drop overnight tonight into the lower 70s. High temperatures again tomorrow in the middle to upper 90s. From the rroberts.tv studio, meteorologist Ron Roberts.
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3: Good morning, Basin. I'm Joseph Sweeney for Big 2 News. Here are the latest stories to start your day. The Texas Comptroller plays a pivotal role in state politics, collecting the state's taxes and managing its financial affairs. Kelly Hancock, the interim state comptroller, resigned and left his role at the end of July after losing his primary election for a full term. His primary opponent, Glenn Hagar, is on the ballot in November, but Governor Greg Abbott called on him to assume the interim role 3 months before Election Day. And more from the Capitol, Texas businesses are altering their stock after a statewide ban of certain hemp-based products. The ban affects Delta 8, a minor chemical variant of the main psychoactive ingredient in cannabis. That means its effects aren't as profound. And nationally, we are seeing growing concerns about cyber attacks targeting water systems across the U.S. Minnesota, Michigan, and Georgia are among at least 7 states now reporting they've been hacked. Federal and state authorities are currently investigating whether Iran could be involved. Stay with us on air and online at yourbasin.com 24/7. I'm Joseph Sweeney with Big 2 News. 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

0: 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And yes, Alicia Silverstone returns as Cher. The show picks up roughly 30 years after the movie. 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

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I'm Jenna Clay, and your weather today, sunny, breezy, and a high of 101. Clear tonight, getting down to about 74, and tomorrow, sunny, and a high near 102.

0: The sign of fall is approaching. 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I don't care for that number much, but apparently we should be happy when the weekend summers are over because we spend too much money. But I'll spend money to have it be summer longer. Am I the only one?
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0: Elton John with Tiny Dancer. And a survey of dog owners across the U.S. found that 52% of those surveyed admit they kiss their pup more often than their partner. Maybe guilty. The survey also found that over half preferred sharing a bed with their dog over their partner. That's good news, because a study just found that women actually get a better night of sleep when they sleep with a dog than when they sleep with a human. Yeah, my human snores a lot more than my dog, but my dog moves around a lot and takes up a lot of the bed, and I'm more willing to like wake up my partner. Can you roll over? You're snoring, but not the dog. Leave the dog alone. Let him sleep.
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2: The weather forecast for the Permian Basin in southwest Texas, in the Odessa Midland area, temperatures around 99 degrees for your temperature this afternoon. Plentiful sunshine will continue over the area, but we do have a few afternoon cumulus clouds. The temperatures will drop overnight tonight into the lower 70s. High temperatures again tomorrow in the middle to upper 90s. From the RRoberts.tv studio, meteorologist Ron Roberts.
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2: Good morning, Basin. I'm Joseph Sweeney for Big 2 News. Here are the latest stories to start your day. The Texas Comptroller plays a pivotal role in state politics, collecting the state's taxes and managing its financial affairs. Kelly Hancock, the interim state comptroller, resigned and left his role at the end of July after losing his primary election for a full term. His primary opponent, Glenn Hagar, is on the ballot in November, but Governor Greg Abbott called on him to assume the interim role 3 months before Election Day. And more from the Capitol, Texas businesses are altering their stock after a statewide ban of certain hemp-based products. The ban affects Delta 8, a minor chemical variant of the main psychoactive ingredient in cannabis. That means its effects aren't as profound. And nationally, we are seeing growing concerns about cyber attacks targeting water systems across the U.S. Minnesota, Michigan, and Georgia are among at least 7 states now reporting they've been hacked. Federal and state authorities are currently investigating whether Iran could be involved. Stay with us on air and online at yourbasin.com 24/7. I'm Joseph Sweeney with Big 2 News. 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

Coming up, the Navy might need your help finding a place for a sailor or two to sleep. Do you have like a spare room or anything? I'll explain coming up, but first, Steve Miller.

0: Leslie. I'm Jenna Clay, and the military is doing some major renos to Navy barracks across the country, and it could take years, so they're trying to figure out where are the sailors going to live? Well, they could put them up in apartments or hotels, but they're thinking about utilizing extra space that we might have, like RVs or houseboats, maybe a spare room, a prefab modular unit, or temporary man camps. I don't know what that is. But on top of figuring out where they're going to stay, there's also a cost problem because there's a lack of funding. So in the Navy, you can sail the seven seas and maybe live in my treehouse.
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Chicago on 97 Gold. I'm Jenna Clay and looking at sunny skies today, a bit breezy with a high of 101. Clear tonight, getting down to about 74, and tomorrow sunny and a high near 102.

0: Survivor. I'm Jenna Clay, and if you're trying to lose weight, you might want to switch from coffee to tea. I know, don't come at me, but drinking between 2 to 4 cups of black or green tea per day has been linked to weight loss in multiple studies, and they didn't do any other lifestyle changes, just drinking tea. I guess we could give it a shot.
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0: My best friend's girl, and what was her name? Do you know what the most used music names are? Well, studies from the past two decades reveal that John and Johnny topped the list for most used male names in song titles. In terms of female names in songs, any guesses? Well, one stands out above the rest, and it's Mary. Although I honestly can't think of a single song right now with Mary in it. Uh-oh.
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2: The weather forecast for the Permian Basin in southwest Texas, in the Odessa Midland area, temperatures around 99 degrees for your temperature this afternoon. Plentiful sunshine will continue over the area, but we do have a few afternoon cumulus clouds. The temperatures will drop overnight tonight into the lower 70s. High temperatures again tomorrow in the middle to upper 90s. From the RRoberts.tv studio, meteorologist Ron Roberts.
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2: Good morning, Basin. I'm Joseph Sweeney for Big 2 News. Here are the latest stories to start your day. The Texas Comptroller plays a pivotal role in state politics, collecting the state's taxes and managing its financial affairs. Kelly Hancock, the interim state comptroller, resigned and left his role at the end of July after losing his primary election for a full term. His primary opponent, Glenn Hagar, is on the ballot in November, but Governor Greg Abbott called on him to assume the interim role 3 months before Election Day. And more from the Capitol, Texas businesses are altering their stock after a statewide ban of certain hemp-based products. The ban affects Delta 8, a minor chemical variant of the main psychoactive ingredient in cannabis. That means its effects aren't as profound. And nationally, we are seeing growing concerns about cyber attacks targeting water systems across the U.S. Minnesota, Michigan, and Georgia are among at least 7 states now reporting they've been hacked. Federal and state authorities are currently investigating whether Iran could be involved. Stay with us on air and online at yourbasin.com 24/7. I'm Joseph Sweeney with Big 2 News. 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

0: 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That is your Lost Classic. I'm Jenna Clay, and Leo recorded that hit 1980 cover of More Than I Can Say on the exact same day he saw a TV commercial for a Bobby V Greatest Hits album featuring that song. 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

Corey Hart with Sunglasses at Night on 97 Gold. I'm Jenna Clay, and looking at sunny skies for today, breezy with a high of 101. Clear tonight, getting down to about 74, and tomorrow sunny again with a high near 102.

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0: Here, I'm Jenna Clay, and you know you used to say if someone had a bad memory, it was like the memory of a goldfish. Well, that's not the insult it used to be, because it's not true that goldfish have a memory that's only 3 seconds. The myth has survived for years, despite being thoroughly disproven. Goldfish can remember information for months, and they're capable of learning simple tasks and routines. So if you want to say a bad memory, just maybe my memory, because I know what I feel like after eating a tub of movie popcorn, but I forget, and I do it again and again.
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2: The weather forecast for the Permian Basin in southwest Texas, the Odessa Midland area, temperatures around 99 degrees for your temperature this afternoon. Plentiful sunshine will continue over the area, but we do have a few afternoon cumulus clouds. The temperatures will drop overnight tonight into the lower 70s. High temperatures again tomorrow in the middle to upper 90s. From the RRoberts.tv studio, meteorologist Ron Roberts.
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2: Good morning, Basin. I'm Joseph Sweeney for Big 2 News. Here are the latest stories to start your day. The Texas Comptroller plays a pivotal role in state politics, collecting the state's taxes and managing its financial affairs. Kelly Hancock, the interim state comptroller, resigned and left his role at the end of July after losing his primary election for a full term. His primary opponent, Glenn Hagar, is on the ballot in November, but Governor Greg Abbott called on him to assume the interim role 3 months before Election Day. And more from the Capitol, Texas businesses are altering their stock after a statewide ban of certain hemp-based products. The ban affects Delta 8, a minor chemical variant of the main psychoactive ingredient in cannabis. That means its effects aren't as profound. And nationally, we are seeing growing concerns about cyber attacks targeting water systems across the U.S. Minnesota, Michigan, and Georgia are among at least 7 states now reporting they've been hacked. Federal and state authorities are currently investigating whether Iran could be involved. Stay with us on air and online at yourbasin.com 24/7. I'm Joseph Sweeney with Big 2 News. 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

0: That's some rock and roll fun out of 1981, The Cars, and the title song from their Shake It Up album. Jay Coffey with a couple of things you might want to know. Well, Forbes released its list of the highest paid podcasters of 2026, and Joe Rogan is the number one podcaster. Vincent Pastore from The Sopranos passed away over the weekend. He was 80. AMC has sold The Walking Dead franchise rights to Netflix, and deals will fly today as the Major League Baseball deadline approaches. Everything has to be concluded today.
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Good Times Music, 97 Gold, coming to us out of Motor City. The Romantics scoring their biggest hit in late 1983 with Talking in Your Sleep. Jay Covey checking out our 97 Gold weather. Well, it's going to be sunny and toasty today as we head for 101. And then tonight, clear skies in mid-70s. Right now, it's 79 at Good Times Music, 97 Gold.

0: Where the Streets Have No Name. That is the opening song, of course, from that Joshua Tree album and the third single to be released off of the album by U2. Jay Coffey checking out the weekend box office. Well, Spider-Man Brand New Day received quite the friendly welcome in its opening weekend as the superhero feature starring Tom Holland and Zendaya got off to a spectacular start at the box office. The movie scored a head-spinning $355 million to land as the second biggest domestic launch ever for the number one spot. And after leading the box office for the previous 2 weekends, The Odyssey travels to second place, and landing in third place is Pixar's Toy Story 5.
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0: Music 97 Gold, the very talented Johnny Rivers, originally from New York City, but he did grow up in Baton Rouge, a little sway into the music. That was his final hit on the Hot 100. Hey, this is Jay Coffey. 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
2: The weather forecast for the Permian Basin in southwest Texas, the Odessa Midland area, temperatures around 99 degrees for your temperature this afternoon. Plentiful sunshine will continue over the area, but we do have a few afternoon cumulus clouds. The temperatures will drop overnight tonight into the lower 70s. High temperatures again tomorrow in the middle to upper 90s. From the rroberts.tv studio, meteorologist Ron Roberts.
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7: The Midland County Sheriff's Office and Midland Crime Stoppers need your help in solving a felony theft. On July 5th, 2026, deputies with the Midland County Sheriff's Office responded to the 11,000 block of West Highway 80 in reference to a theft. On arrival, deputies learned the theft had occurred on July 4th at approximately 4 a.m., and the unknown suspect stole approximately $1.3 million worth of pump shafts and precious metals from the business. Security footage shows three suspects entering the business yard in a Dodge Ram pickup truck with a gooseneck trailer. Deputies observed the suspects were wearing camo clothing and ski masks as they were walking inside of the business and stealing the pump shafts. Deputies learned the suspects used a forklift to load the pump shafts onto the trailer. Images of the suspect and suspect vehicle can be seen on the Midland Crime Stoppers Facebook page. Midland Crime Stoppers are offering up to $1,000 cash reward for information leading to the arrest or charges of the individuals involved. Call the Midland Crime Stoppers at 694-TIPS or use the P3 Tips mobile app. Remember, no caller ID is ever used and you will remain anonymous. For the Midland Crime Stoppers and the Midland County Sheriff's Office, I am Sergeant Jace Dorner.
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0: That's some 1981 fun from the great Earth, Wind & Fire. Come on, it's a good day to groove. Hey, this is Jane Coffey, so you just might want to switch from coffee to tea. You know, black and green tea can be an effective way to increase weight loss, according to studies. Now, drinking between 2 to 4 cups per day has been linked to weight loss in multiple studies. People in the studies lost weight without any other dietary or lifestyle changes apart from just drinking tea. 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

John Oates wrapping up the year 1982 and taking us right into 1983 with their biggest hit, A Little Mandita. Jay Coffey checking out our 97 Gold weather. It's going to be sunny today. It's going to get toasty as we head for 101, and then tonight we'll have clear skies. We'll get to the mid-70s. Right now, 84 in Good Times Music, 97 Gold.

0: The Red Hot Chili Peppers scoring themselves a multi-million selling single with Under the Bridge. Hey, this is Jay Coffey. So Apple TV announced that Dark Matter is going to be returning with season 2 this month, hailed as one of the best sci-fi novels and celebrating the 10th anniversary of its release this year. Dark Matter returns on August the 28th on Apple TV. Today's featured band on the Daily Double Play came to us from London and were a major contributor to the second British music invasion.
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0: Wrapping up today's Daily Double Play with Every Breath You Take by The Police. That comes off their fifth and final album, Synchronicity. It was written by Sting. The single was the biggest hit for 1983, and at the 26th Annual Grammy Awards, Every Breath You Take won the Grammy Awards for Song of the Year, and The Police also scored one for their performance. And we got the action underway with Every Little Thing She Does Is Magic. That's from their fourth album, Ghost in the Machine. It made it to number 3 on the Billboard Hot 100 in 1981. The song is unusual for including a guest keyboardist.
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2: The weather forecast for the Permian Basin in southwest Texas, the Odessa Midland area, temperatures around 99 degrees for your temperature this afternoon. Plentiful sunshine will continue over the area, but we do have a few afternoon cumulus clouds. The temperatures will drop overnight tonight into the lower 70s. High temperatures again tomorrow in the middle to upper 90s. From the RRoberts.tv studio, meteorologist Ron Roberts.
3: 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And it's no accident that speeding is a factor in more than 150,000 crashes every year in Texas, many of them fatal. 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

0: Every Time You Go Away, written by Daryl Hall, first recorded by Hall & Oates in 1980 for their Voices album, but it was Paul Young's version out of 1985 that became the big hit. Hey, this is Jay Coffey. So you have the memory of a goldfish is not the insult it used to be. It isn't true that goldfish have a memory that lasts just 3 seconds. This myth has survived for years despite being thoroughly disproven. You know, goldfish can remember information for months and are capable of learning simple tasks and even routines.
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Groove Times Music, 97 Gold. No twins in the group. They actually took their name from a comic strip about two bumbling detectives coming out of England, the Thompson twins, in Hold Me Now. Jay Govey checking out at 97 Gold weather. Sunny and hot today as we head for 101. Then tonight we'll have clear skies in mid-70s. Not much change. Right now we've got 87 at Good Times Music, 97 Gold.

0: Earth, Wind & Fire's Philip Bailey going solo, getting some help from his producer, Phil Collins, on Easy Lover. Jay Coffey, so NASCAR and USA Sports has announced the premiere of NASCAR Americana. Now, this is a three-part limited documentary series that explores the sport's unique place in the American story. The docuseries will debut this Sunday on the USA Network following the NASCAR Cup Series Iowa Corn 350.
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0: The third single to come off their debut self-titled album, The Cars, written by Rick Ocasek, 1979 Action and Good Times Rule. Hey, this is Jay Coffey, and did you know, studies show that if you listen to video game soundtracks, you're going to be 25% more productive at work. 35% of us never get wisdom teeth. A study found only 12.7% of women have natural blonde hair. And skateboarding can help people in their 40s and 50s who are struggling with depression or just want to boost their mood.
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2: This is Texas Originals from Humanities Texas for the advancement of history, culture, and education.
3: Galveston takes its name from the Spanish official Bernardo de Galvez. Galvez never set foot on the island, but his actions along the Gulf Coast shaped the history of not only Texas, but the entire United States. Born in Spain in 1746, Galvez came from a modest background, but his political fortunes rose upon following an ambitious uncle to Mexico. In 1770, during the Spanish conquest of the region, he led an offensive against the Apache in West Texas, drawing the attention of royal officials. Galvez was named governor of Spanish Louisiana in 1776, just as England's colonies erupted in revolt, and Galvez began secretly sending supplies up the Mississippi to the Continental Army. When Spain officially entered the war on the American side in 1779, Galvez's military victories along the Gulf Coast at Baton Rouge, Mobile, and Pensacola were critical in preventing Britain from focusing all of its power on the rebellious colonies. George Washington himself considered Galvez's efforts a deciding factor in the revolution. Later, as governor of Cuba, Galvez commissioned a new map of his coastal conquest, leading a surveyor to name Galveston Bay in his honor. In 2014, the United States declared Galvez an honorary citizen, a distinction the nation has granted only 8 times, and a fitting tribute to a Spanish hero of the American Revolution.
2: For more information about this Texas original, visit texasoriginals.org. Texas Originals is produced by Houston Public Media and Humanities Texas, with funding from the National Endowment for the Humanities.
4: The weather forecast for the Permian Basin in southwest Texas to the Odessa Midland area, temperatures around 99 degrees for your temperature this afternoon. Plentiful sunshine will continue over the area, but we do have a few afternoon cumulus clouds. The temperatures will drop overnight tonight into the lower 70s. High temperatures again tomorrow in the middle to upper 90s. From the RRoberts.tv studio, meteorologist Ron Roberts.
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0: Lionel Richie, he's very busy touring right now through the middle of this month, as he does it all night long. Hey, it's Jay Coffey with some everyday things we're probably doing wrong. For example, peeling a banana. 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Now, when it comes to storing your peanut butter, flip the jar upside down. 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

Good times music, 97 Gold. There's some August fun out of 1981 from England's Soft Cell, mashing up a couple of songs from the mid-1960s, Tainted Love and Where Did Our Love Go? Jay Garvey checking out our 97 Gold weather, sunny and toasty today as we head for 101. We'll have clear skies tonight in mid-70s, and then our Tuesday, it's going to be sunny and we're going to get to the upper 90s. Right now, it's 92 at Good Times Music, 97 Gold.

0: I Love You Always Forever. That would be a big hit for Donna Lewis, originally from Cardiff, Wales. She'll be celebrating a birthday coming up on Thursday. Hey, it is Jane Coffey. So The Secret of Secrets has added to its cast. Netflix has announced the addition of Rebecca Hall to the drama, inspired by the Dan Brown novel, a great novel, by the way. She will be joining the previously cast Morgan Spector. Now, the new Netflix series will continue the adventures of symbolist Robert Langdon. And the premiere date for Secret of Secrets will be announced at a later date, so I'll keep you updated.
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0: You know, Elton did not believe that Benny and the Jets would ever become a hit. Boy, was he ever wrong. Hey, this is Jay Covey. So from the Journal of Personality and Social Psychology, something very important. You know, repeat a lie often enough and people are going to believe it. Scientists found that people are more likely to believe something the more often it's repeated to them. Now, with repetition, it's easier for the human mind to process a false statement compared to a true statement that has not been repeated over and over again.
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2: Good afternoon. The updated forecast for the Permian Basin in southwest Texas, Odessa, Midland temperatures. It's a Monday afternoon, and the temperatures are in the upper 90s once again. Temperature readings will drop steadily into the upper 80s by midnight. A morning low temperature around 70 degrees. High temperatures again tomorrow on Tuesday at 97 to 99 degrees again. From the RRoberts.tv studio, meteorologist Ron Roberts.
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0: Now that is some hot August action out of 1989 from Canada's Alana Miles and Black Velvet. Jay Coffey with some science-proven formulas for setting yourself up for your own magic moment. 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

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Sunny, hot as we head for 101 today. Tonight, clear skies, mid-70s, and more sunshine tomorrow. We'll get to the upper 90s. 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

0: Obsession. The song was actually written and first performed by Holly Knight and Michael DeBaris for the 1983 movie A Night in Heaven. Now, Animotion would score the hit with it a year later. Hey, it is Jay Coffey. So Starz announced that it's going to be the first exclusive streaming home for Michael, the highest grossing biopic of all time. Now, the film will premiere next Monday, August the 10th on the Starz app and all Starz streaming and on-demand platforms.
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0: Tommy Shaw taking care of the lead vocals on a song he wrote for Styx and their album Pieces of Eight and Blue Collar Man, Long Night. Hey, it is Jay Coffey, so here's an interesting tip from the Psychology of Well-Being. If you need a happiness boost, well, take a selfie. You know, snapping a funny, happy, or silly selfie gives you an instant mood boost, according to researchers. And if you send it to a friend who gives you a positive response, well, it's going to make you even happier because we love connecting with people. And simply seeing a friendly face, even if it's our own, will perk us right up.
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2: Good afternoon. The updated forecast for the Permian Basin in southwest Texas, Odessa, Midland temperatures. It's a Monday afternoon, and the temperatures are in the upper 90s once again. Temperature readings will drop steadily into the upper 80s by midnight. A morning low temperature around 70 degrees. High temperatures again tomorrow on Tuesday at 97 to 99 degrees again. From the RRoberts.tv studio, meteorologist Ron Roberts.
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0: What a dead or alive, and it's Bon Jovi, and my name is John Summers. 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They just, folks just rolled around in the mud, just kind of like Woodstock way back in the day. 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

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Tom Petty there in Free Fallin'. I guess parachutes are overrated. 97 Gold weather. Tonight, clear skies and 76. Tomorrow, breezy and hot with plenty of sunshine. Tomorrow's high, 99. Nice warm day. It is 95 in West Texas.

0: I don't want to miss a thing. Well, keep it here. I mean, seriously, it's Aerosmith, by the way. I'm John Summers. Now, if you're dreaming of a getaway by air, you'll save if you time it right. 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Ain't bad.
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0: Skinner Man doing Sweet Home Alabama. Of course. Yes, what else would it be? I'm John Summers here. Now, beauty sleep is a real thing. Just two consecutive nights of poor sleep will make you look less attractive. Seriously, it does happen. Not only that, but others will actually avoid you. It could be because poor sleep gives you a whiter face and makes you look less healthy and attractive. That's what the researchers think anyway. You got to get that sleep, and beauty sleep is a real thing. At least that's what science says.
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2: Good afternoon. The updated forecast for the Permian Basin in southwest Texas, Odessa, Midland temperatures. It's a Monday afternoon, and the temperatures are in the upper 90s once again. Temperature readings will drop steadily into the upper 80s by midnight. A morning low temperature around 70 degrees. High temperatures again tomorrow on Tuesday at 97 to 99 degrees again. From the RRoberts.tv studio, meteorologist Ron Roberts.
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It's John Summers, and yes, about that time for another Lost Classic. Got it coming up next. I will tell you this. It is a true one-hit wonder from the 80s. Big hit, and that was it, as they say. Meantime, Steve Miller Band, Swingtown.

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0: Lost classic, Frankie and the Knockouts and Sweetheart from 1981. It was a huge hit. Okay, so they had a couple other songs that creeped into the top 40. That's one thing. But this was the one they're known for. It was a top 10 smash. And that was it. See ya. But the aforementioned Frankie Previte, is that how you say it? It's what it looks like. What a songwriter. Academy Award-winning songwriter. He won Best Song for Dirty Dancing's I've Had the Time of My Life, which he co-wrote, and a bunch of other things. So, yeah, that song was not the end of the story for some members of that band. Frankie and the Knockouts and Sweetheart, today's Lost Classic. We'll do another one tomorrow, right around the same time.
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Sunny and hot, clear and 76 tonight. Tomorrow, breezy and hot, more sunshine. Tomorrow's high, a little cooler, not that you'll feel it. Tomorrow's high, 99 in West

0: Starship and We Built the City, all rock and roll. I'm John Summers. Are you a cat person? Well, not all cats show affection, but when they do, it's a pretty big deal, they say. Cats have scent glands around their face and their head. They rub their face on you. That's a way of saying they feel comfortable and familiar with you. It also signals to other cats to back off and find their own person.
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0: 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Fleetwood Mac and Dreams. Stevie Nicks said it took her about 20 minutes to write that song. 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
2: Good afternoon. The updated forecast for the Permian Basin in southwest Texas, Odessa, Midland. Temperatures, it's a Monday afternoon, and the temperatures are in the upper 90s once again. Temperature readings will drop steadily into the upper 80s by midnight. A morning low temperature around 70 degrees. High temperatures again tomorrow on Tuesday at 97 to 99 degrees again. From the RRoberts.tv studio, meteorologist Ron Roberts.
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New York Times Music, 97 Gold. Yeah, the green-eyed monster rears its ugly head. Jesse's Girl and Rick Springfield and John Summers. Clear tonight, 97 Gold weather, 76, 99, plenty of sunshine, a little breezy at least tomorrow. Did I say 99? I did. It's an even 100 in Odessa and Midland.

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It's like 10,000 spoons when all you need is a knife. It's meeting the man of my dreams and then meeting his beautiful wife. And isn't it ironic?

0: Alanis Morissette. Isn't it ironic? It's a good question. I'm John Summers. Now, ever wonder why your spouse eats too much, even when you warn him or her not to eat too much? Well, scientists say it's because your nagging causes them to go against your advice just to prove their independence. Well, the lesson is it's clear. You know, when you tell people who you're trying to diet that they shouldn't eat dessert or that sugary snacks are unhealthy or whatever it is, you have just increased the chances that they will eat those unhealthy foods. So stop nagging your loved ones about how much food they eat. Nagging, just a recipe for unhealthy behavior, they say, and an unhealthy relationship. Ooh.
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0: Billy Joel said, "Leave me alone, it's my life." I'm John Summers. There's going to be a price to pay if you drink beer at a barbecue. You know what I'm talking about, right? Mosquito bites. Mosquitoes can tell when you've been drinking beer because your skin's chemistry changes, and they like that.
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2: Good afternoon. The updated forecast for the Permian Basin in southwest Texas, Odessa, Midland. Temperatures, it's a Monday afternoon, and the temperatures are in the upper 90s once again. Temperature readings will drop steadily into the upper 80s by midnight. A morning low temperature around 70 degrees. High temperatures again tomorrow on Tuesday at 97 to 99 degrees again. From the RRoberts.tv studio, meteorologist Ron Roberts.
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It's Foreigner. And feels like the first time.

0: husband and wife songwriting team, Boy Meets Girl, and Waiting for a Star to Fall. They are. And of course, they weren't born Boy Meets Girl. That's, well, never mind. I'm John Summers. Now, you want to have a more memorable vacation? According to this science journal, don't use the camera on your smartphone. Now, a lot of studies are showing that we remember stuff we've photographed less well than things we've actually seen and paid attention to. The logic is simple. Our lazy brain leans on technology to do the remembering for it. And we figure the smartphone will capture the event, so we don't need to remember it ourselves. Kind of weird.
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It's Bananarama. Appropriate, right? Because we're right in the middle of one right now. It's not so bad. Every year, you know, that's the way it goes. 97 Gold weather, clear, and 76 tonight. Breezy and hot, more sunshine tomorrow. At least the breeze will kick up. Tomorrow's high 99. 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

0: great air guitar song, too. It's just a great song. It's Brian Adams, Summer of 69, and Summer of 26 is in full bloom right now. This is John Summers, and this might seem a little bit opposite of summertime, but wearing more clothing makes you look more competent. Yeah, they studied on this, right? Something as simple as taking off a sweater is enough to make you look less competent, according to research. Well, it seems the more we see somebody's body, the more it makes us think that they are not very good at their job. It's just psychology, right? The finding applies to both men and women, by the way.
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0: One of the greatest storytellers in song, it got to be Harry Chapin and Cats in the Cradle. I'm John Summers, and what are your top vacation fears? Well, we most fear that it will rain every day we're on vacation, and that's happened. Next up, lost luggage, followed by being seated next to an annoying person on the plane. Oh, and those pesky flight delays. Yep.
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2: Good afternoon. The updated forecast for the Permian Basin in southwest Texas, Odessa, Midland temperatures. It's a Monday afternoon, and the temperatures are in the upper 90s once again. Temperature readings will drop steadily into the upper 80s by midnight. A morning low temperature around 70 degrees. High temperatures again tomorrow on Tuesday at 97 to 99 degrees again. From the RRoberts.tv studio, meteorologist Ron Roberts.
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0: Super Slick Rick James, along with the Temptations and Super Freaked Up, Part 1. I'm John Summers. Over the weekend, it was Lollapalooza, Chicago's Grant Park, and it was a muddy mess, actually, but they made the best of it. Forget about mosh pits, this was a mud pit. People just rolling around in the mud, having a good old time, kind of like another very famous rock festival from years gone by called Woodstock. I guess the more things change, the more they stay the same. Sometimes. 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

0: That's Cher and Believe in auto-tune, I guess. I'm John Summers. Do you believe in goats? Not ghosts. Goats. Like, greatest of all time, but only the animals, goats. Well, apparently, according to the Boston University Medical Center, they can lift your spirits. They studied on this. Yes, they're studying goats. And they found out that spending time with goats 3 times a week led to a 76% drop in depression symptoms. How about that?
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0: I'm John Summers. Now, you want to stay young? Stay out of the heat. Summer heat is more than uncomfortable, they say. A new study kind of suggests that it might be aging people from the inside out faster than they normally would. Now, researchers have found that exposure to extreme heat was linked to accelerated biological aging in middle-aged and older adults. Yeah, stay out of the heat.
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3: Good afternoon. The updated forecast for the Permian Basin in southwest Texas, Odessa, Midland. Temperatures, it's a Monday afternoon, and the temperatures are in the upper 90s once again. Temperature readings will drop steadily into the upper 80s by midnight. A morning low temperature around 70 degrees. High temperatures again tomorrow on Tuesday at 97 to 99 degrees again. From the RRoberts.tv studio, meteorologist Ron Roberts.
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